0: remember Canada's royal wedding of Wayne Gretzky and Janet Jones.
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2: We have an air quality warning. Partly cloudy tonight, some scattered showers and thunderstorms with widespread smoke. Clearing overnight and a low of 11. Tomorrow, a mix of sun and clouds, small chance of showers with widespread smoke and a high of 26, the Humidex 31. For Monday, it'll be sunny and 24. Tuesday, sunny again with a high of 26. Current weather conditions can be found anytime on your Central Alberta online app. I'm Judy Peters.

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3: We have an air quality warning. Partly cloudy tonight, some scattered showers and thunderstorms with widespread smoke. Clearing overnight and a low of 11. Tomorrow, a mix of sun and clouds, small chance of showers with widespread smoke and a high of 26, the Humidex 31. For Monday, it'll be sunny and 24. Tuesday, sunny again with a high of 26. Current weather conditions can be found anytime on your Central Alberta online app. I'm Judy Peters.
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2: A mix of sun and cloud today, some scattered showers and thunderstorms with local smoke. A high of 25 and the humidex 30. Today's UV index is 7 or high. Partly cloudy tonight, some scattered showers and thunderstorms, fog patches overnight, and a low of 12. Tomorrow morning, fog patches lifting, then we'll have a mix of sun and cloud, a small chance of showers and thunderstorms, high of 24. On Tuesday, sunny, 28 degrees, and then for Wednesday, sunny with a high of 22. Current weather conditions can be found anytime on your Central Alberta online app. I'm Judy Peters.

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